0: Beats, baby! Ladies and gentlemen, Vanilla Ice!
1: Oh, yeah. Yo, here comes the intro.

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Look ahead, the crowd is jumping. Pump it up a little more, get the party going on the dance floor. See, 'cause that's where the party's at, and you find out.

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I like it. Rob, no diggity, no doubt. Yeah. Black Street Productions. We out, we out. Rob, we out, we out. We out.

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I always ask that of all my prey. I just like the sound of it.